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6: You really believe this story? 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Yeah. 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
7: Her confidence.
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5: Can I get a Heineken, please?
6: He cuts inside
5: of
6: his left foot. He
5: shoots! Come on! What a goal! Can you believe it?
6: I told you it's goal.
7: Here you go, sir. Your Heineken.
5: Ah, sorry. 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Wait, what's your name again?
6: 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I'm Tom.
5: Nice to meet you, Tom. Another Heineken for Tom, please.
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3: Can I get a Heineken please? Goal. Can you believe it?
4: I told you it's goal.
5: Here you go, sir. Your Heineken.
3: Ah, sorry. Can I get another one for... Wait, what's your name again?
4: Tom. I'm Tom.
3: Nice to meet you, Tom. Another Heineken for Tom, please.
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